0: 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So tell me, what is General Fu Zhouyi's next plan? Surrender?
1: 他会投降吗？
2: 傅作义将军是我军领兵打仗第一人，我相信他绝不会投降。如果共军来犯，他一定会守城，殊死抵抗。
0: Professor Albert Einstein has a famous saying.
1: 爱因斯坦说过
0: The very definition of insanity is to continue doing the same thing again and again and expect a different result.
1: 不同的结果
0: Why do you insist on doing this?
1: 蒋先生为何还要硬撑
0: I'm an outsider. I'm not even Chinese. And I can see as clear as day what is going to play out in China.
3: 大石先生，你是我的老朋友了。
0: Yes。
3: 你今天过来，就只是为了跟我讲这句话。
4: You come here today just to tell me that.
0: You Chinese have an old adage: a wise man understands and submits to circumstances accordingly. While we find ourselves at such a time and stage, you must see that you will not retire safely if you continue to deal with the Communist Party of China like this. And that's the reality.
1: 这是大势所趋。
3: 怎样？
4: What do you mean?
0: I think you know very clearly our demands.
1: 蒋先生知道我们的诉求是什么。
3: 你们是希望我放下一切，把国家权力交给李宗仁和白崇禧，对吗
0: ？Well,
3: Mr. 先生。既然杜鲁门政府不打算再继续援助中国，那中国人自己的事情就不劳贵国再操心了。
0: We want to help China, but we can only help those that deserve help.
1: 值得帮助的人。
0: Why will you not stop this useless, stubborn obsession?
3: 大石先生，请回吧。

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3: 啊，
2: 我有重要军情向您汇报。
4: 大使先生。
5: President Jiang。
4: 对不起，还有些事情。
5: President Jiang, it's good to see you.
4: 咱们到里边去谈。
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2: 可好。好得了吗？
8: Your wife has been in Washington a long time, and I'm just wondering what sort of effect that has had.
4: 夫人上一次来电，很想知道，告诉过我，她和美国国务卿马歇尔先生交谈甚欢。国务卿马歇尔始终是她最可以信赖的朋友，他也承诺给夫人，在对华援助的问题上面，他可以尽最大努力。
8: I know General Marshall, your old friend, but my God.That man had an operation and just got out of the hospital. I mean, he had an operation. And Mr. Truman is a very busy man. Your wife doesn't have a chance to give a speech at the White House. And besides, nobody is rolling out the red carpet for your wife.
4: 大使先生，我们的消息来源渠道不同，但是我不知道这样的一个结果是不是你所希望的。
8: One point. Your wife violated international protocol by not coming to me first as the ambassador to China. Instead, she went directly to the Secretary of State. And now I would love to help. But frankly, I just don't know where to begin.
4: 讲到国际惯例，大使先生，你是不是也违反了？你越过了中华民国的总统，而直接和副总统进行了密切的交往。我讲的没错吧？
8: Let's just say, is it possible that you just don't understand us?

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It can have super nice soft snow, but if I want to go more diverse and go as well a little bit off the piste and go a little bit in the wild snow, we definitely

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1: 培训第二站，距离野卡峡野雪公园50千米外的将军山国际滑雪度假区。将军山滑雪场是中国唯一一座与城市相连的高山滑雪场。伯恩哈德主要培训双板救援滑雪技巧。
0: 30 years old and I ski since 30 years. Yeah, we don't want to work too hard. Try to use your body as efficient as possible.